0: I don't see falling.
1: Europe, a plea for free will, an irresponsible horror show. It has been suggested

Suzanne Ashford and Simpson. Writers of our great Motown tunes. And great singers as well. Right, it's a brew house on a Saturday night. How you doing, people? We got some tunes for you. You're feeling soulful, you're feeling on it, you're feeling like that. We'll do it like this.

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Keep her waiting. Live, large and direct from the brew house. How you doing, people? 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Rodney.

Alexander O'Neill when he first came to the scene. 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Here we are, the Brewhouse people, on a Saturday night. How you feeling? This is Real People and Omar.

0: little bit of Jamiroquai. 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This is going out to Molly on her birthday.
1: The sunshine smile upon my face, my friend.
0: To the road, Jamiroquai tonight.

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All right.

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1: Good evening, everybody. Welcome to Sainsbury and Friends on State of the Art Radio. And what a week it's been. We've had all sorts going on. We've had the Euros. All sorts of music events starting to progress. We're still waiting, though, for that big 19th of July date. Hang in there, people. I've got some big tunes for you tonight. I'm going to try and spread a bit of love. And hopefully enter the weekend smiling. So this first tune is by Whitney Houston. Let's see if you recognise it. Jet Boot Jack on Remix Duties. Happy Friday, people.

Wow, wow, wow. Simply stunning from Whitney. God, I miss her music. Another one taken too soon. This weekend, I'm playing at Waterside on Saturday, and then on Sunday, a special event in memory

That was a quite brilliant fusion groove orchestra. If only I could. Iconic tune. Unbelievable lyrics. We'd all want the world to be a better place. And with you guys.

Cheeky little number coming in now. And before we get into it, a few words about the Samantha Birtles Trophy on Sunday. So it's all been arranged to raise money in aid of the Treetops Hospice. And any of you that know, and big listeners here, big Forest fans, about the event, Samantha, wife of Gary Birtles, former Nottingham Forest player and hero, has been dealing with pancreatic cancer. And the event was to raise money for Samantha Birtles Trophy was to raise money for Treetops Hospice. Yesterday she sadly passed away, and our thoughts do go out to Gary and the family and everyone involved. But the family have stated they want the event to go ahead on Sunday, so that's what we'll do in memory of Samantha. I know there's many of you listening who will be quite emotional right now. Big love going out to all of you guys, and particularly the Birtles family.

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1: And we are back. Classic, classic tune now to get you going. Absolutely love this tune. There's no doubt I'm in the house scene. It gives me voice again. Must be losing it, must be talking too much. Nobody in the house scene doesn't like this tune. I'm going to stop talking, I'm going to enjoy this one. Here we go.

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It was a pleasure to have Damien in last week. Great fun doing the show. We'll have him back soon. And great feedback. Just lovely to have somebody in. Especially someone who I love and respect. So let's give out some big loves. Big love to Bournemouth. Claire Keane. Mr. Russell Brown. Artwell, of course. Mr. Smooth. I haven't heard from you for a while. Big love to Patsy. Always listening. Love you, Patsy. A big love to Louise Borsett. QT. And the Trotter Clan. Got a brilliant tune queued up for you now. This is called Love On My Mind. Enjoy.

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1: And we are back. Absolute classic now coming up. And Mr. Ian Hardy and Todd Terry on remix duties. Enjoy.

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1: 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Can you feel the
2: force? This is the Soul Force Show, and we deliver what we promise, which is the fuller version of this one from Grover Washington Jr. It's just the two of us. Welcome back to the Soul Force Show.

0: Hello, and welcome to Jazz Club, bringing you all that's best in the world of jazz. Nice. Great. Wonderful.
1: Cool.
2: I hear

0: Well, first of all, sorry for putting the jazz club in there, but I felt I had to. This is the jazz. So I got the jazz stool right, which I've got to put away again now because it's more like kitchen disco time.
1: Push the kitchen table aside. It's kitchen disco time.
0: With KC and the Sunshine Band. That's the way I like it.

But I'll tell you the way I like it. I like it nice and sunny. Sunshiny day. Sunshine day from Osabisa. How cheesy a link is that? But we don't care. We don't care here on the Soul Force show. You want to blame someone? Blame me. Paul Mallon.

Well, lots of drummers might have become the lead singers, but very few harpists have. And I think that stays the same, because this harpist never became the lead singer either. Certainly not of Heatwave. This is Boogie Nights. I don't think we play the harp intro enough.

0: Well, as we played the harp intro, let's play the harp outro as well. You probably didn't even know I had the harp outro. Now, if you don't get it right the first time, back up and try it again. This is the JBs.
1: Still do it.
2: Yeah!
1: How can we do it?
2: Do it today.
1: How can we do it?

0: You know when there's a great track you used to dance to on the disco floor and it was, went on for about 9 minutes? Well, here comes one of them. But of course, you don't want 9 minutes of it on here today, do you? You just want to be reminded of it. So,
1: It's the 60-second single on the Soulful Show.

0: 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Some are worth more.
1: It's the all-dayer anthem, only on the Soulforce show.
0: And when it's an all-dayer anthem, we used to travel all over the country to dance to. Let's play the full version. 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
1: Yeah, it's the greatest competition on any radio station anywhere, maybe, possibly. Who's Bongos are these? Where's this the instrumental break from? You're only going to get one chance at it this week because it's so easy. And I'm going to talk over it as well to try and put you off.
0: So whose bongos were they? Answers on a postcard to All Malin's Soulforce Show.
1: Well, if you know, then, if you don't know, the answer's coming fairly shortly at the end of the show. But in the meantime, pick up the pieces with the average white band.

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1: It's Who's Bongos, only on the Soul Force Show.
0: Well, do you know who it is? Let's start the dance. Who's it by? Whose bongos are they?
1: So whose bongos were they?
0: Well, they were Hamilton Bohannon's bongos, and here's the track for you now.

0: Hamilton Bananas, let's start the dances this week's Who's Bongos? The easiest one we've ever done.
1: The show that gives you a happy ending. You're Matron.
0: This week's happy ending comes from Tony Rallo and the Midnight Band. If you're not humming and singing along and la la da da da da at the end of this, then

Tony Rallo and the Midnight Band holding on. Thanks for listening to the, well, to me, Paul Mallon, with the Soulforce Show. And if you want to get involved, go to our Facebook page or our website or send me an email, paul@thesoulforceshow.co.uk, and get involved with the show, make a request. 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

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Paul Mallon has left the building.

What a nice, easy start today to today's show. Looking Glass by Brandy, followed there by Daryl Horn, John Oates, Rich Girl. We got 3 hours of great music coming your way today. We got a bit of Paul Simon right now.

and Sly Family Stone. Oh, let me stay. Well, if you want me to stay, you want me to stay? Now that would be a lovely day, wouldn't it?

A fantastic tune, Aerosmith, Dream On. I haven't played that one. Brilliant, I love that. '70s retro show here, state of the art.

Wherever you are, whatever you're doing, it's State of the Art Radio. It's Gladys Knight and the Pips. Something different from her. I haven't played this one before.

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Icy Brothers never play it to the end. I thought, well, yeah, I'm going to do that. And I've done it. It was great.

I actually remember when that was number one in the charts. For Nielsen, very, very good tune. Every 70s retro show, we play an Elvis track.

Yes, yes, yes.

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RL. RL. 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I'm chilling and willing. 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

What a way to kick off the 70s retro show today. The fantastic Dionne Warwick. Nice and mellow after a real party weekend. Two big parties, great people, great fun. 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

ELO. You got me searching, hold on. Sweet talking woman. What a track. 70s retro does a bit of squeeze.

man who sold the world, David Bowie, Lulu. Brilliant track. 70s retro. Time for some Cliff. Two in a row.

Cliff Richard at his very best. Track entitled Carry. Before that we had Devil Woman. Two in a row from Cliff Richard. Absolutely superb. State of the Art Radio. Live. Large and direct. Priscilla Black.

What was Saturday night TV without Cilla Black back in the day, yeah? The other woman. State of the Art Radio does a bit of Northern Soul.

0: DJs. Really good to see you like yesterday at the party. Big respect. A little bit of Gloria Gaynor going out to you too, yeah? What a good day at Tandy, wasn't it? What a great day. What a great night. What a lovely evening. Thank you for everyone for showing up and having a party with Artie. It was great fun. Johnny Bristol.
1: Love didn't get me down, no.
0: What a tune this is.

Johnny Bristol, hang on in there, baby, but he did a lot more tunes than that. What a track that is. Party time, man. I've been partying all over the weekend, and the party continues on today's show. It's the Outlaw 70s Retro Show. What a track this is. The Future's Party Time, Man.

I'll go where the music takes me. Your second home on me. We'll make sweet melody. What a great track, Jimmy James and the Vagabonds.

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0: Bournemouth Sports. Hey, good win over the weekend. We had a Jordan as well. State of the Art Radio, 70s Retro. With a little bit of Status Quo there, yeah? Every 70s Retro show, we play a T-Rex track. Today, it's this one. Oh, T-Rex fan.
1: I could have loved you good like a
0: Rewind. Let's do that again.

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You see, my gran was a gangster. She fought cancer, all guns blazing. 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

0: Boy, I'm in the building. 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
1: Yes, we are.
0: Word up. Now, like you know, and you heard just now, we got a crew here with me. And I'm going to make sure y'all know who is rocking. To my left, it's my man all the way from Brentwood, Long Island. Business as usual. Dallas hat on, you know what I mean? White sisters in effect. It's all good. You're nobody safe. But nobody's safe. It's my man, LC on the move.
2: What up, Robbo?
0: What up, boy? What's going on?
2: Not much, man. It's a rough year for my Cowboys, but you know what? 2025 is on its way.
0: Yeah, I hear you. I hear you. You ain't losing no money, did you?
2: Not yet.
0: Uh-oh. Not yet. That don't sound right.
2: It doesn't.
0: Directly in front to me, in front, gotta pronounce that T, because T is for terrific, and that's how you describe LL Rendezvous.
3: What up, family? What up, what up, what up?
0: Word up, word up. How you doing today?
3: Truly blessed and highly favored.
0: Oh, that's what's up, that's what's up. I ain't mad at you. Yo, feeling Jules right. Is
3: I'm
0: looking good.
3: Right. Oh, mm-hmm. thank you.
0: Love the jewels, always looking fresh, you know what I mean?
3: Thank you. I try.
0: Watch it shine.
3: Thank you.
0: I try. If you have not seen the crew, make sure you get to the Facebook page, the DJ Robbo Show, and you can see exactly what I see in front of me, jewels and everything, you know. It's a good look. So everybody give a shout out to LL Rendezvous. Word
3: hey.
0: Up. Now, on the real, I make a big deal about the people I hang out with because, yo, they smarter than me. They look better than me in the whole nine. And that's how I would describe the last person I'm about to introduce to you. Look good, smell good, everything good, smart, rolls real good. You know what I mean? Fresh, clean, the whole nine. She got a little baby at home, and that baby is kicking her. Everybody give it up for Lady D Shades.
1: DJ Robbo.
0: What's up, girl?
1: Cosmo was caught. Does it mean to need a Cosmo? A lot of energy with that little dude.
0: Yo, it's all love, yo. It's part of, you know, it's growing pains.
1: It's painful.
0: Nah, so what's been the latest thing? You know, what's going on?
1: Well, he was neutered last week, so he's finally.
0: Hold up. Neutered.
1: Yes, neutered. You know
0: those
1: what that
0: are
1: means.
0: Words you don't really say to the brothers up in here.
1: Oh, sorry.
2: It's gone.
1: It's gone.
2: Once again, it's gone.
1: Yeah.
0: And you expected him to be cool with you?
1: I expected him to calm down a little bit, but it didn't work.
0: Yeah.
1: Yeah. Yeah, well.
0: He's a black kitten.
1: Huh?
0: And you try to name him Toby. He was like Kunta. You know what I mean?
1: Yeah, so he's free from his cone, so he's running around like, you know, like his old self.
0: Okay.
1: Yeah.
0: All right.
1: But, yeah, a little crazy.
0: It's all good.
1: Yeah.
0: He hasn't made it to the Blue Magic Room.
1: No, I was going to bring him.
0: Wait till the dust clears.
1: Okay, I'll bring him along.
0: Yeah, he's going to be wilding out.
1: He likes to travel.
0: Yeah. Does he bite wires?
1: Yes, he does.
0: Oh, he can't come.
1: Oh, okay.
0: He can't come. That's the last thing I need now. I'm trying to search down a cable. Like, why is this not connected? Oh, my gosh.
1: We can keep him in his little crate.
0: Yeah, he can stay in the crate. We can just keep an eye on him.
1: Oh, because if I let him loose, yeah, he's
0: going. Oh, yeah, he's going. Oh, my God. He'll wild out.
1: He would have. Oh, well, I wouldn't let him loose in here.
0: That's all good.
1: No, wouldn't do it.
0: Yeah. Yo, well, Cosmo's definitely welcome, just like all of y'all. It's all love. Yo, you tuned in to the DJ Robbo Show, the most treacherous radio show on the planet. We can restart it off, make it make sense, you know what I mean? So thank you for tuning in. Hit us up, 201-618-6944 on the text before we open up the lines to take calls. You can all day hit us up on the text and be like, yo, I want to hear this, I want to hear that. Yo, I got a new record out. Shay's music pick is in full effect. We had some dope joints over the last couple of weeks,
1: right?
0: So Shay's music pick is always in effect. And that's at what email, Shades?
1: 516newmusic@gmail.com.
0: Word up. So that's where you can just email your music to. And then if anything, you can hit us up on social media at the DJ Robbo Show IG and Facebook page, which has grown over the last couple of days. So that's a dope look. A lot of people interacting. I'm doing more. So please hit us up, the DJ Robbo Show at IG and Facebook, right?
3: Absolutely.
1: That's right.
3: We'd love to hear from you.
0: Word. Thank you. We're going to play some music. We're going to get it in. We got a lot of topics to go through today, and it's going to be a good look. So everybody, stay tuned. The DJ Robbo Show has just landed.

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3: Yeah, what up, what up, what up? It's the DJ Robbo Show. You know how it gets down. We play nothing but the heat up in here. We taking you back with some piss you ain't heard in a while. Red Man, whatever, man. You know what I mean? I'm loving you tonight. Biggie can't go wrong. R. Kelly on the hook. Then we took it back to the youngsters. Woo! Mad props. J. Dilla, we got in there with the Creep. Diamond and Psychotic Rocks. With Check 1-2, come on, man. Those are hits. They don't stop flowing here on the DJ Robbo Show. Make sure you hit us up on IG, the DJ Robbo Show. Nothing but love when you circulate like that with us. We're trying to make sure that we can play the most and the best hip-hop and R&B that you're trying to find when you go to whatever platform you're on, whether it's FM, Internet, DAB+, all that. We're going to keep you locked right here and make sure everything is what it needs to be. Shout out to the crew. What up, LC? You good, my man? We've been busy working and getting everything straight, so we starting off the new year kind of real, real nice with it. So it's all love underneath us right now. Let the dollar circulate. Billy Paul, this is where you get your samples from, joints like this. Keep it locked. Right here is the DJ Robbo Show, all right? Let's roll.

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3: This is funky. I don't care what y'all say. Loops, loops, and more loops. Music, music, music. You know how it goes down. 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And the crew's rolling. Right, y'all?
4: That's right.
5: Mm-hmm. Absolutely.
3: Rolled up. Today is the day for everything to be good. Yo, Lady D Shades.
4: Yes.
3: What's the status, Gladys?
4: I got a crew question.
3: Word. Let's hit it up.
4: Okay. At what age did physical attraction become less of a factor in choosing a partner?
3: Hmm.
4: Marinate for 30 seconds. Think about it. Think about it.
3: Mm-hmm. That question's kind of bugged.
4: Mm-hmm.
3: Yeah. Nah, you know, who's going to answer first?
4: I know. Who's answering first?
5: I'll answer it
3: okay,
5: first.
3: Ronnie. Okay.
5: I don't think there's an age limit on an attraction to someone.
3: Hmm. I feel.
5: I just don't think that there's an age limit. I have to have a physical attraction to you, whether you are 20, 30, 40, 70.
3: Mm-hmm. I feel you.
5: Sorry. So it doesn't diminish for me. There's got to be something there because I have to look at you.
4: Mm.
5: I have to be with you. So it has to be something to, you know, make my feet tingle.
4: Ooh.
3: Mm. Okay.
6: That's what happens.
5: Among other things.
6: Oh.
3: Ooh. Shoot.
6: Once again, it's on.
3: Yeah. I ain't mad at that.
4: So it wouldn't be.
3: Rendezvous after dark.
4: I'm not mad.
3: Yeah, be smoothing out. Hold on. Yeah, I can see that. Uh-huh.
5: No, seriously, that's just my opinion.
3: No doubt. Yeah, yo, for me, it's man. Well, you know, men are visual. We physical. Mm-hmm. So, you know, we got to have something to look at and, you know, whatever. But there is, a limit to it. Like, you'd be looking at young girls all day if that was the case. So we're not animals. And if you are looking at young girls all day, then that's a problem. You know what I mean? And it leads into a more serious problem as far as addiction to porn and stuff like that. So, I think people get it mixed up where, men say, well, I have to have this attraction, right? But all day, gosh, for women, it's difficult because all day competition for women is right in your hand, right in a male's hand with IG models and the whole nine. So all day you look at fake women, right? Mm-hmm. In the sense that there's editing and all that stuff that come along, and it's only a millisecond of their life. Mm-hmm. Where they chose that position, in you know what I mean? So it's not really real life. It's not really a real person. They don't look correct. Like that. But you see that all day. It comes in your feed all day. So, there's a physical need that has to be met. But there's got to be a good sense of maturity and realism. Like, okay, look, that's not how human beings look. You know, when you look at IG, that's not how human beings look. You know, women age. Men age, you know what I mean? So there's going to be things that are different than when you were 20. So it's important that you're attracted to the person you're with, but it's also important to realize that they're not going to be young forever and that you should expect growth and, you know, the maturation process. You just don't see it. And it's in your hand every day. And that's not even porn, right? That's just, just social media. So, yeah, it's important, but it's got to be met with maturity.
6: I agree. I think attraction is important. I don't think it changes necessarily with age, like LL said.
3: Mm-hmm.
6: I don't want to flip it because we're on this topic, but I have spoken to many women who kind of, as they've gotten older, have lowered their standards on what they find attractive.
4: Mm.
6: Some people say lower their standards. Other people say, you know what? He's not everything I want, but he's just about that, what I'm looking for. He may not have the looks like I want, but he's got the smarts. what I'm looking for. He may not have the looks like I want, but he's got the smarts. He's got other

0: tell me.
1: Well, I think there's different degrees, that, and then at a certain point, you reach that settlement line, right?
2: Right.
1: Settling line, right? So, you know, if he's, you know, he's 90% of the way there physically, then, you know, are we really settling if he's 90% of the way? Mm-hmm. There's a missing toe. You know what I mean? Mm-hmm. And that's harsh, but shoot, this
2: missing toe.
1: Right? You know, but everything else is perfect. You know, he's in the gym. He's, you know,
3: yeah,
1: all that stuff. He's 60 years old, but he looks like he's 40. You know, that's hard. It's no joke.
2: But I think it depends on the age. I think it depends on the age of the female.
1: Okay, right.
2: Because if you're younger, you know, you might think you have time.
3: Mm-hmm.
2: But then when you're starting to get older, missing toe, that's fine. We can live together.
1: Yeah. Are we settling? I mean? Are we settling?
2: We're settling.
1: Okay.
2: Yeah. We are settling.
1: We're settling
2: because
1: on a missing toe.
2: If you're in your 20s, you know,
3: exactly.
2: You think you have time.
4: But women have the clock. You know, if they want to get married, they want to get married.
2: They want to have children.
4: They want to have children.
2: Although women are having children later in their 40s and their 50s.
1: Uh-huh.
2: But, you know, you think you have time. 20, oh my God, I have plenty of time.
1: Look.
2: 30 hit, I have plenty of time.
1: Look. Oh. I'm trying to find a record for the missing toe. If I could find a record for the missing toe, I am the DJ of the year. But we're going to take a break. I'm going to play something that's going to match the energy in the room. I don't know if I can do it. But yo, we're going to be right back.

0: Yo, we're back. Missing toes. Mm. If you just tuning in, we talking about the physicalities and settling on what you want in a relationship when it comes down to the physical part to them. And LL Rendezvous says she wouldn't mind a man with a missing toe.
1: I would not.
0: Yes, she wouldn't mind. Now, if she was 20.
1: Nobody would see that. That's one they way. Might ask why he walking with a limp, and I'm like, you know.
2: He sucked his toe off.
1: No.
0: Rendezvous, is that what you be doing?
1: No.
0: Word
1: no.
0: up. Mm-hmm. Yeah, that's what they say now in the open, behind closed doors. They're like, hey.
3: Freaks come out at night.
0: That's the song. That's it.
4: There you go. There's the song.
0: That's
4: there
0: the song.
1: There you go.
0: Yo, you are mad funny, yo.
1: But I think, missing toe or something else, like, as I had stated previously, when you're younger, you think you have time. When you're in your 20s, you're looking for that 8-pack, 6-pack, you know, height and all of that stuff. Mm-hmm. But then, you know, in the 30s, then you start to go in your 40s and your 50s. So that is not necessarily...

0: necessarily as important as it once was if you don't want to be by yourself, right. You know? So he doesn't have a six pack. He has a dad bod. Mm. You know, he's not 6 feet. He's 5'8". So some of those things, you know, you're willing to... Oh, are you 5'8", Rob?
1: I'm taller than 5'8". Oh. Still, you know, I'm... God dang it. Y'all messing with me. You know.
0: Hypothetically speaking, hypothetically.
1: Dad bods.
0: You know.
2: Dad bods, yeah.
0: There's nothing wrong with a dad bod.
1: Word?
0: Yeah. There's nothing wrong with a dad bod.
1: Okay.
2: As long as the person with a dad bod is not looking at the female and saying that she needs to tighten up.
0: Right. You know, yeah. I mean, you know, listen. Many factors start to come with aging. We're just not what we used to be.
1: Right.
0: You know, and either you accept me as I am or you don't.
1: Right.
0: That's the bottom line. I accept you as you are or I don't.
1: Right.
2: I agree.
0: But I mean, there still are limits.
2: Oh, definitely.
0: You know.
2: Yeah.
0: There's a difference between a dad bod and, let's say, a beer belly.
2: Ooh. Like, yeah.
0: You know, that type of thing.
2: Well, I was going to say something.
1: No, I got a text from Sharon in Monroe, Georgia.
2: Okay.
1: And she got mad because, so shout out to Sharon, Monroe, Georgia. Monroe, I'm saying it right. M-O-N-R-O-E. Mm-hmm. And she said she was upset because her man asked her to go to the gym with him. Hmm. Because he was working out and they just met and he was like, yo, would you be opposed to, you know, going to the gym? Like, let's live together like that. And she got offended.
2: Oh, wow.
3: Well, but he's going.
1: Yeah.
2: Yeah, but maybe she doesn't want to go.
1: She didn't look at it that way. She's like, yo, I guess what you're saying,
2: she's implying something.
1: Yeah,
2: implying,
1: you know, something. See, that he was implying it. And you know, Sharon, you know, he could be saying to you, Sharon, that he wants to live a healthy life. And he wants you to be in it in a healthy way. Doesn't necessarily mean that you gotta change, but at the same time, yeah, you do have to change because nobody eats Twinkies all day, right?
2: I think some people do.
1: Some people do.
2: And they're on. I was gonna say something mean again. Let me stop. Go ahead.
1: Go ahead, girl. Say it.
2: I feel like, you know, I see things on my 600-pound life, and I'm like, what are you guys doing? What are you eating over there?
1: But you, that's some real stuff. Like, I couldn't. How could you be with a partner and they're, you know, grossly overweight?
2: Yeah, but a lot of them have partners in their life. A lot of them do.
1: Wow, that's crazy.
2: And they're married and they have people that care for them and bring them food. They must have a beautiful personality that they're looking, and people are looking past their 600 plus.
1: I've seen that show.
2: Shape.
1: And I don't watch it often
2: because
1: it bugs me out. I'm like, I kind of start, yo. And they're sitting in a bed. Mm-hmm. And then people are bringing them food and they have a tray that leans over them and it's kind of designed so that they can sit under the tray and they're just eating. And the one I've seen, they're eating McDonald's. And I'm like, get me a number two.
2: Oh, yeah.
1: Get me two number twos. And they're just sitting there and they're not moving.
2: No.
1: Like, they go to the bathroom in the bed and the whole night. I'm like, what in the world would make you think that was normal?
2: A lot of them, I watch the show regularly. I do record it. A lot of them.
1: Wait a second. Wait. Let's talk about you.
2: Oh, no.
1: If you'd have just said you watched it, but you said, did you just say you recorded it?
2: Absolutely. I record on my DVR.
1: Oh, Lord. There's something going on
2: yes,
1: here.
2: Yes, I do. Yeah. Why? Because I watch that?
1: We have to take a break on music.
2: Okay.
1: Because I cannot believe you just said you record and then watch it at a later date when it's more convenient for you.
2: Yes.
0: What's wrong with that, though?
1: Maybe it's because it's me, because that grosses me out.
2: So
1: you're talking about 600 pound life, right?
2: Yes.
1: Wow. Okay. Yes. If you record in 600, if you watch 600 pound life, what channel is it on?
2: I do believe it's TLC.
1: Wow.
2: Yes, TLC.
1: See,
2: channel?
1: And she's well versed on the info.
2: Yes.
1: So look, how about you introduce? So if you watch 600 pound life,
2: all right. If you
1: like Lady D Shades, hit us up and let us know what you feeling.
2: I'm
1: about
2: not the only one watching this show.
1: Let's
2: obviously.
1: See. Let's see. 201-618-6944. If you watch. Was
2: my
1: it
2: 600 pound life?
1: What's the official name?
2: My 600 pound life.
1: If you watch that, hit us up on the text. As a matter of fact, the phone lines are open. Hit us up and let us know if that's what you watch. Yo, let's get back to some music.
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I can't wait to hear some future classics. And as I always say, you never know who's listening.

0: stand behind it, I guarantee it. They know that, even if they don't know me any more than they know the chairman of General Mills.
1: My man. My man. 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

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It's the DJ Robbo Show. We play nothing but the classic hip-hop and R&B. An R&B set right underneath us right now. Body to Body, come on. Shades of Love. Haven't heard that in a minute, so I know y'all banging out with me. Positive Force, we got the funk. Bounce, Scott, Roll. Damn, I said that all wrong. Bounce, Rock, Skate, Roll. Yeah, y'all gonna fix me on that one. Vaughn Mason, Slay before that, Watching You, Over Like a Fat Rat, the finest SOS band. Yo, we hit some heads and you know, we hit you in the head with some joints. So, yo, keep it locked right here. It's the DJ Robbo Show. Body to body, you know what I mean? Let's roll.

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2: And you are listening to the DJ Robbo Show. And when we ended our last break, I got a little feedback from I'm not gonna say the whole crew. I'm gonna say you, Robbo. Robbo.
3: We were talking about my
2: 600-pound life.
3: Oh yeah.
2: Yes, and gotcha. You wanted people. Hey, you know, does anyone else watch the show?
3: Mm-hmm.
2: And you were surprised that I record and watch later.
3: Yes.
2: Okay. Well, got a text from Tiffany, and she says she also watches the show because it keeps her mindful of what she needs to do to stay in shape to avoid having potential medical issues in life.
3: Smart woman. Right? Shout out, yo. Tiffany. That's what's up, Tiffany. Yeah. For real.
2: Because you do watch and you're like, obviously there was a point before they got to 600 pounds, before you couldn't get out the bed. All these things, you know, that you now needed your partner to be your caretaker.
3: Mm.
2: That's a thing.
3: No joke.
2: Yeah, right.
3: Oh my gosh.
2: Because there's a lot of things that now stop once you get to 600 pounds.
3: Yeah. Oh. Oh.
2: All right. Well. Yes. So
4: that doesn't have to stop.
3: You're nasty. Mm. You're nasty.
5: Ew.
3: That has to stop.
2: Come on, definitely stops.
3: That Ew. Stops.
4: You ain't feeling it.
2: It stops.
4: You ain't feeling it, Chase?
2: I think physically it stops.
5: How can you find it?
2: Ooh.
4: There's always a hand that can find its way.
2: If you were to watch the show, you would listen to people. Obviously, they do the show always the same way. They always show them eating. They always show them getting out of the bed. They always show them in the shower. You have the people that actually say that they really can't reach everything that they need to reach to clean themselves.
3: Whoa.
2: So how are we doing anything else if you're admitting that you can't get to everything to make sure you're clean?
3: Not a good look.
2: I'm not doing that.
5: Maybe they're doing a Chelsea Handler. You guys heard about that?
3: No, what's that?
5: When she takes a shower, she doesn't wash her legs.
3: What? Oh my gosh.
5: Mm. Yes, she said that on her podcast. She doesn't wash her legs because she feels that the soap that runs down is enough cleaning for her legs.
3: Mm.
5: Because she says her legs are not out doing anything dirty or whatever.
2: You know what?
3: Oh my gosh.
2: I did see that.
5: You did see that.
2: When she was talking
5: to Kevin Hart.
2: Oh, yes, Kevin Hart.
4: Yeah, but it's crazy. Whoa. You sweat.
5: Of course it's crazy.
4: All over your body.
5: It's part of your body.
4: Yeah.
5: But you wash your legs.
4: Yes.
2: People are thinking that the soap runs down. Just like there are probably how many people that don't clean their feet?
3: Oh.
2: Because they think that they're standing in the soapy water. They're standing and the soap is coming down, so they don't clean their feet.
3: So now I'll go back to Rendezvous, missing toe.
2: Oh.
3: I guess one less toe to wash.
2: Oh. Oh my gosh.
3: Oh my gosh, not a good look. So you in this nice hotel and everything. He come out the shower. He ain't wash all his nine toes.
2: Mm.
3: And he says, "Oh my, hey baby,
5: that's a problem.
3: What's up, baby? I'm looking real good. I'm smelling real good, except for my feet. Don't look at my feet, baby.
4: I'm gonna wash those tomorrow.
3: When you gonna divorce this man?
5: We never gonna get married. That's some things you find out." Prior.
2: Yeah, but unless
5: married.
2: You're showering with the person, you don't know what they're doing in the shower.
5: Then we will shower together.
3: Mm. And when you see him miss that toe, what you gonna do?
5: Well, what's going on with these nine right here? What's going on? Why you ain't wash your nine toes?
3: Oh my goodness. That's not a good look.
2: Yeah.
3: What's her name? Tiffany?
2: Tiffany.
3: Yo, Tiffany, shout out to you for real. Thank you for texting in for real. Sharon, thanks for texting in. If you want to text in and you have something to say about these nine toes, not washing and not even overeating.
2: It's beyond overeating.
3: But, because I feel stuffed. Last night, me and Bob the Builder was out at the pizzeria. He was hanging out with Ashley. So shout out to Ashley. She was there. And, we was full off a salad.
2: Hmm.
3: Me and Bob the Builder. You know who Bob the Builder is, right?
4: Yes.
3: Randy.
2: Okay, Randy.
3: Yeah, so we was stuffed off a salad.
2: Mm.
3: And I didn't feel...
5: You have to make it to that pizzeria.
3: Really?
2: We got to go.
3: Today for lunch. Sound like a plan?
5: Sound like a plan to
2: me. Sound like a plan to me.
3: So let's do it. Let's play some music and then we'll get everything set up to hit the pizzeria today. All right? Let's roll.

0: To the DJ Robbo Show, music, music, and more music. That's how it goes down. We play nothing but the bangers, whether it's old or new. That's what it is, right, crew?
1: That's it, baby.
0: Yo, but we always talk about what's really important, and that's some of the artists that we use. You know, Money Banks, LC,
2: music,
0: the
2: baby.
0: Maestro, the Maestro. Yo, he got a couple of names.
2: Yeah,
0: but so, I ain't mad at him.
2: So, Robbo, we're gonna jump into the most sampled musicians of all time.
0: Wow.
2: So I don't want to quiz y'all, but I want to quiz you, if you know what I mean. I think the top guys, well, I don't know about the ladies, but Robbo should know, at least within a couple artists, who's the most sampled artist. I mean, hip-hop is based. He's one of the artists that hip-hop originally was sampled heavily. And he was got in financial difficulty, and because he was being sampled so much, he went around. Okay, look at Shades.
0: She got her hands
2: up. What you
0: up.
2: Got?
0: Okay,
3: James what's Brown.
2: You? There you go.
0: Okay,
2: let's give Shades a
0: no doubt, no doubt.
2: A round of applause.
3: It. Yes, got it.
2: James Brown, number okay. one on our list.
0: Yes, sir.
3: I got it.
0: Yo, I tell you, it's all about Shades.
3: Well, stop it.
2: Say it, baby. So thank God for James Brown. And, you know, when his music, when he was not able to perform his music and get paid because of what he did, you know, the new music carried him and paid him so he can continue to financially, you know, be stable. So give it up to my man, James Brown. That's what I'm talking about.
3: That's right.
2: Now, this man didn't need any money. His music is lifelong standing. Halloween, they play Thriller all the time. Michael Jackson is right behind James Brown as far as most sampled artists. I think a lot of people would guess that. So big up to MJ for doing that. I was surprised on the list, kind of going through, you know, from the most sampled and kind of scanning through, is that the Notorious B.I.G. pretty high up on the list, baby, as far as being sampled.
0: Really?
2: Wait, yeah.
0: Notorious B.I.G.?
2: Yes.
0: Was sampled that much?
2: He sampled over 3,000 times
0: really?
2: For the year of 2021. This is based on, I should say that these numbers are based on 2021.
0: Wow.
2: Over 3,000 times.
0: Didn't know that.
2: So you know how far he was down on the list. James Brown had over 8,000
0: wow.
2: samples.
0: Wow.
2: So, so James is still the man. His estate is benefiting, even though unfortunately he is not here anymore. So we, as you go down and this list, it's impressive though, because, you know, I had no idea that artists like even Big Daddy Kane.
3: Okay.
2: Wouldn't realize that he's being sampled that much. You know, he's sampled over 1,200 times. Because once the numbers fall off drastically after you pass Notorious B.I.G., I was surprised about Big Daddy Kane. I'm not surprised about Kanye West. He's up there as well. And of course, Shades, you know, number one guy, LL Cool J, made the list.
0: Okay.
2: I was a little surprised about that. You know, of him being sampled. And then you know, you look at some groups like Parliament. They made the list. I mean, Robbo being a producer.
0: Yeah.
2: Knows some of these names. I know some of the youngin that probably listen to this show have no idea who Parliament is. But they made the list. So as you scan through it, a couple other notables would be Drake. I was surprised he even made it.
0: Drake was sampled a lot.
2: Yeah, he's down lower on the list, but you know, he's on there.
0: Yeah.
2: And he's in the, like the top as far as younger artists being sampled.
0: Mm.
2: So that's surprisingly. And this group will never die. I mean, none of these groups here I can mention, but the Tribe Called Quest.
0: They were sampled a lot?
2: Yes.
0: Really?
2: Yes.
0: Wow.
2: And that makes sense, right? Because this, I believe their sound transcends their time of when they actually created this music.
0: Mm-hmm, mm-hmm.
2: It'll live forever.
0: Yeah.
2: It wasn't, everybody's, sound back in that those times was different. But mm-hmm. theirs was really abstract.
0: Yeah, I go for that.
2: But it was dope.
0: Because the voice
2: yes.
0: and the samples they were using, that music, the, you know, was the music that they were sampling from, and those artists in the 70s and late 60s, those jazz artists, avant-garde, you know, you don't get that type of music much. Gosh, Jack McDuff, artists like that. You don't see that around. The purists when it comes down to jazz. I wish it was around, but we still have their music to play. So you mm-hmm. can listen to like a Tribe, and then you can go to the original, and it's just as funky, when you, especially because certain movements, they have a 7-minute record, and they have like 4 different movements in one record, and each 4 different grooves. You're like, wow, this is incredible. So a song took you someplace, right? Mm-hmm. And that's what, you know, music is supposed to do, designed to do. 3-minute format is really only because of radio. But in the 70s, they were listening to songs that were 7 minutes long.
2: Oh, yeah.
0: You know what I mean? Jazz songs and stuff like that. Some had vocals, and vocals on, was a instrument on it. It wasn't the main thing. You know, now you have songs that are, it's a format for radio. You know what I mean? It's like got to be three in and out for 3 minutes. You know, and that's just like, all right, it's cool and all. But back in the 70s, you had a totally different thing going on. So shout out to Jack McDuff and people and his contemporaries. So it's a good look.
2: Yeah.
0: But though, let me play a record, because James Brown, cool. That's like,
2: we got to show him some love.
0: That's one of my favorite artists from a kid collecting 45s. So I'm going to play a James Brown record. All right. Hold on.

0: Yeah. Come on. How you going to be mad at James Brown, y'all?
1: Can't.
2: Not mad at all.
0: Not mad at all.
3: Grab my crotch and slide across the floor, baby.
2: Oh, my gosh.
3: You're stupid, why do you think, where do you think where Michael got it from?
0: Yeah.
3: People don't realize Michael was good at, you know, grabbing a little bit here, a little bit there, and he made it his. That's what people do.
0: Yeah.
3: They see the past and bring it forward.
0: Mm-hmm. I ain't mad at him. Yeah. I ain't mad at him. There's a lot of people that bit off of James.
3: What?
0: He was the man. He was owning his own record labels.
3: Oh yeah, he had his own jet.
0: Jets and all that stuff. He was doing his thing. He was doing his thing. And
4: can't forget about his perm.
0: Come on
2: gosh,
0: now.
2: Yeah.
0: He was fly with it.
2: Yeah.
0: He was fly with it.
3: No, you wanted to touch it.
4: It was just all bouncing and behaving.
2: Oh my goodness.
3: I'm a perm.
0: Yo, give a shout out. Guess who just stepped into Blue Magic?
2: Uh-oh.
0: It's my man, it's my little brother. Yo, Brandy, get on the mic, man. Come on, man, get on the mic. What's going on, brother? You out there making noise and everything. What's up, man?
5: DJ Robbo, what's going on, family? How y'all doing today?
4: Hey.
3: What's good?
4: Good.
3: What's
4: good. Up?
0: We playing some James Brown records, man.
5: Oh, we getting down with the James Brown.
0: Yo, when James Brown come on, everybody come out. People start coming into the studio like, yo, what about Christian music? And that's just what happened, yo. Yo, we're going to play some more music. Keep it locked right here. It's the DJ Robbo Show.

0: we are in the building. What up? What up? You tuned in to the DJ Vibo Show, rocking with my homemans. LC on the move.
1: What up? What up?
0: My mans. What's going on?
1: What up, Robbo?
0: Yo, we got new music, man.
1: Oh, that's what's good.
0: Yo, you know who brought the music in?
1: Of course.
0: Who?
1: Lady D Shades.
0: Oh, snap.
2: I don't like the way you said that.
0: Lady D Shades. Lady D Shades.
1: That's what you like, right?
2: I like Lady D Shades.
0: That's what's up.
2: Yeah.
0: Yo, so Shades new music. Excuse me. Shades music pick is in the, you know.
2: Yeah.
0: All right.
2: We're moving along with this, aren't we?
0: Okay.
2: What we got today? I got a new one. This one actually came in from 516 New Music at Gmail.
0: Okay.
2: So people are sending stuff in. I'm loving it.
0: That's a good look.
2: So this one, title of the song is Superman, artist Yo Maps and Omarion.
0: Omarion?
2: Yes.
0: Okay. So these new people are connected.
2: Yeah, connected. Yeah. Hey,
0: because we had another one last collabs. Week where the other artist was connected to somebody famous.
2: Absolutely.
0: Like, who was the artist last week?
2: Last week we had Jay Com connected to Sean Paul.
0: Right. So these new artists are connected to, you know.
2: That's right.
0: Yeah.
1: That's what's good.
2: Yeah, let's
1: good
2: get these collabs going.
0: All right. Let's hear what this brother did.
2: Okay.
0: All right.
3: I told you, man.

0: Hey. Yo, I like that one, Chase.
1: Dope, right?
0: I like that one.
1: Got a nice bounce to it.
0: Right? Yeah, I like the bounce, you know. Afro beats, is it, would we consider that Afro beats?
1: I would.
2: Yeah. Absolutely.
1: Yes.
2: Her?
1: Yes.
0: Oh, I like that Ampiano. It's the Ampiano style.
2: It's nice.
0: Right? It's dope. Very I like that Ampiano. I'm a piano. I think I'm saying it wrong. I'm a piano. Mm. But whatever it is, it's dope.
1: Oh, yeah.
0: So, you know, it's flavor. What's the artist's name?
1: Yo Maps and Omarion.
0: Okay.
1: Yeah.
0: Okay. Well, he fit right in because he didn't seem out of pocket in the whole song, so he fit right in.
1: Mm-hmm.
0: That's dope.
2: That's key in the features too.
0: Yeah.
2: Don't overpower whoever you're with.
0: Right.
1: Yeah.
0: Well, it's definitely a good look. Definitely a good look. So we say that one is a keeper, right?
1: I agree.
0: Yeah,
1: again,
2: Chase is on point.
1: Yeah.
0: On fire.
1: Once again, song title Superman. Yo Maps and Omarion.
0: Okay. How can we find Yo Maps?
1: Yo Maps, YOMAPSOFFICIAL.
0: Yo Maps Official. Okay.
1: And Omarion.
0: And that's on IG?
1: That's on IG.
0: Okay.
1: And Omarion, we know Omarion.
0: Right.
1: Yeah.
0: He's easy to find.
1: We can find Omarion on IG. But for those who don't know how to spell his name.
2: They know.
1: I'm just saying. You know,
0: Shout out to Mario.
1: We're going to give him the same respect. O-M-A-R-I-A-N. Omarion. We know Omarion. We love Omarion.
0: Can't keep be up mad the good at music. Brother. Word up. All right, y'all, keep it locked right here. You know how we do. Music, music, and more music. It's the most treacherous radio show on the planet.

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I'm looking for new artists with new hip-hop and R&B music for my Shades Music Pick. 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Make sure it's clean, no curses, and it's got to be banging. I can't wait to hear some future classics.

M. Toomey, Juicy Fruit, Biggie, you know, the Biggie song, sample, yeah, it's old news. All right, Trey Songz, Say Ah, Favorite One, Style P, you got a mixture of stuff up in there. Keep it locked, it's the DJ Robbo Show, we still kicking it right in the head like that, so keep it tuned, keep it locked right here.

0: faster than a speeding bullet. Rhymes faster than a speeding bullet. Has more rhymes than a train has tracks. Able to reach sucker MCs in a single rhyme. Look at the jam on the mic. It's a bird.
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0: Yo, you're rocking with your man, DJ Robbo. Yo, man, that was a great show. We played a lot of music, right?
1: Yes, we did.
0: Yo, I ain't mad at that. Thank y'all for tuning in. We don't take it for granted that, yo, you rock with us for real. Because you could be anywhere on the planet, but you decided to spend a couple of hours with us, and we're getting it in, so we appreciate the time you spend with us on the real. You can hit us up. You want to talk to us outside of show hours? Yo, you can text us always at 201-618-6944. And if you want to email us or you're online and that's where you're checking us out at, you can hit us on the email, the DJ Robbo Show. And it's just as it's spelled, the DJ Robbo Show at Gmail. Let's rap. Let's talk. Let's get it in. Let's make it make some sense. You know what I mean? In the meantime, you want to catch the crew. They got IGs. We all got IGs. Lady D Shades, how do we find you, yo?
2: Lady D Shades on IG and Facebook.
0: Word?
2: Yeah.
0: All right. Is your IG active? They going to DM you? You going to DM back?
2: Yeah.
0: Okay.
2: I want to hear some more music.
0: Don't front now.
2: Mm-hmm.
0: Not for real. She ain't going to front. She going to hit you back for
2: That's
0: real.
2: That's right.
0: So, yo, anything else on that? That's it?
2: That's it. Come talk to me.
0: That's what's up. That's what's up. Lady Love Rendezvous.
3: Yes, sir.
0: How do we find you?
3: LL Rendezvous on Instagram and Facebook.
0: That's what's up. That's what's up. Well, and you going to answer DMs?
3: It depends.
0: I suggest that you screen your DMs because I know you be getting like men like, oh, yo, what's up, Rendezvous? Let's Rendezvous. Ooh. You know what I mean? So screen them DMs, baby.
3: All right? Sure will.
0: Well, you want to catch up with the show anyway, anyhow, when it comes down to booking and stuff like that. Catch up with my man LC on the Move. How do we find you, LC?
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0: That's what's up. And that's also your Gmail. 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
4: Yahoo. 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
0: That's what's up. That's what's up. So you're trying to book. You're trying to get the show on your platform. That's how you do it. You reach out to him. Yo, you want to hit me up? You got some stuff that you want to rap to me about? I'm on all platforms, and it's DJ Robbo, ITSDJROBBO. Like I said before, we open, we ready to rock with you and all that. So it's a lot of good things going on. We are like, I can't even, I guess the time frame, we go flowing into the end of the year, but it's all love. So we got a lot of stuff to connect with people about. So.
4: Absolutely.
0: Remember to keep us in prayer and keep us contacted. All right. So, yo, everybody, let's say peace. 1, 2, 3.
5: Peace.

0: now,
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6: Are you guys gonna, like, kick it old school?

Alright, it's come that time once again. Getting down with some funky, funky music as we always do Wednesday afternoons with yours truly, Bob Baker, aka Cut the Funk.

sunshine, fingers crossed. About time. Nothing but good music in the bag as always between now and five. You're checking out Bob Baker, aka Cut the Funk, with the Make It Funky show.

0: 325. What a tune. Big record on the Soulful House tip. The mighty Joe Clasell on the remix of Prince's Sticky Like Glue. Big, big record.
1: Check it out, man. Yeah, yeah, you got this, yo.

next up, Black Science Orchestra. Sunshine, Soul Weekend Mix. Of course, a little re-edit and a classic from Bill Withers.

Arthur Miles with one of my favourite club sounds, Helping Hand. Welcome to the show. This is State of the Art Radio. I'm Mike Lefcon, taking you back to the early days of the Southport Weekender. This is the Watergates, Never Gonna Give You Up.

And she's lovely. That's El Chicano. Moving on from the. Telling her she's lovely. That's El Chicano. Moving on from the 70s funk, coming a bit more up to date.

Fabulous Modern Soul from Sam Butler, I Can't Get Over. Before that it was LJ Reynolds with Key to the World. This is Carletta Sue, You Keep Holding Back on Love.

from Summer 2022, Antonio McClendon, How I Feel. Next up, two giants of the soul world. Beyoncé and Ronald Isley combine on Make Me Say It Again, Girl.

0: talk about it. Yeah, yeah, go on, talk about that shit. It's getting hard in these streets.
1: What you say?
0: It's hard everywhere, y'all. I'm trying to pay my bills.

That's A Maria, All For You. We're heading towards the end of the show. You're listening to State of the Art Radio. I'm Mike Lefcon. Thanks for listening. Hope you have a good week, and I'll catch you next time.

West. I love you. William to his mother. You gotta know it, girl. The tune's called Who's Fooling Who. You to feel it, baby. What I'm trying to say. On Timian Records. And fetching good money at the moment as well. Detroit Emeralds.

you go. That's the first 30 minutes up and done. That was Porgy and the Monarchs. I thought I'd kick off this week's show on a 60s tip. And I'll leave you with this, and I'll be back in 45 minutes. Tony Gordon up next.

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Annette Snell, 22-year-old, with the voice of an angel.

soulful vibes. Thank you, Tim Smithers, for pulling my coat on with that one. Great. Could it be Stevie Wonder? More than a dream.

0: And from myself, you've been listening to the selections of Tony Gordon. Nick Mack back on the track following this.
1: We hold these truths to be self-evident, that all men get confused when abused, become a clown when messed around. And so, my brothers and sisters, the state of affairs.
0: Sounds of rebirth.

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That's Joey Negro in a track called He Is. Right, moving on. Back to the 80s. This is Curtis Mayfield. Summer Hot.

Jack's Transit Authority. Bit of belting 70s. Life is a miracle. 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

Yeah, transcending space and time. As you do. That's Leroy Hudson, Blackberry Jam.

going to finish this show off with a few classics from the northern and rare soul scene. Big Blackpool Mecca tune from back in the day. That's Don Thomas. Come on, train.

0: What does it take? That's Fifth Dimension. That's only available on an Argentinian 12-inch single. EP.
1: It's a funny, funny thing.
0: This is the Hamilton Movement.
1: You know, everybody believes that love is all about money. But you know, I'm a strong believer that love, true love, is from the heart.

Yeah, that's Hamilton Movement, and of course, She's Gone. Last couple of records from me. Hope you've enjoyed the music. Don't forget, we've got the rerun on Thursday morning between 10 and 12. And you have a good week, and I'll see you next week after these two tunes.

0: not the public. I tell the DJs what to play.
1: What's that?
0: I make history. Not the public. I tell the DJs what to play.

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0: 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Not the public. I tell the DJs what to play.
1: Understand?
0: Playing like this. Not the public. I tell the DJs what to play.
1: Understand?

0: This one coming out also on Step 2 Records. Tune is called Guard. Another one by myself and the Car Boys.
1: There is no underground ground.
0: I promise it isn't just going to be all my tunes tonight.
1: We guard you while you sleep.

0: together. And once you have the drum and the bass locked like our oneness, that's where you get that heartbeat sound. Like a
1: big tune by Ollie Weeks. Heartbeat sound.